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6: A St Andrews academic alleges he was beaten, threatened and held in harsh conditions during 5 days of Israeli detention after a Gaza-bound aid flotilla was intercepted at sea. Dr. Antonis Vadris was among hundreds of pro-Palestinian activists from 45 countries taking part in the civilian maritime mission aimed at challenging Israel's blockade of Gaza. The university court member and geography readers described what he says was his experience when speaking to the Courier. Israel strongly rejects the allegations. The Scotsman's Group's bid to open an £80 million luxury hotel in St Andrews has been approved by just one vote. The operator plans to transform the former Gibson House care home into a world-class hospitality venue. However, the consent hinges on the signing of a legal agreement to ensure the town centre hotel has off-site valet parking. St Andrews councillor Anne Verner moved for refusal and says she has an issue around transportation.
7: Parking really frightens the hell out of me as a local. And for the owner to say that he could promise elsewhere, I mean, he can promise what he wants, but he can't really guarantee that he could provide that.
6: John Swinney has been asked to provide an urgent update on his party's £3 million election pledge to help establish a Rosyth to Dunkirk ferry. The SNP promised in April to match UK government funding in a bid to help the long-awaited project take a further step towards fruition. However, Dunfermline Labour MP Graeme Downey fears the vague nature of the pledge. The MP has now written to the First Minister requesting clarity. The man behind a controversial £5 million AI data centre planned for the Fife countryside says construction could begin as early as 2027. Chief Executive of LIL Group Mark Wilson's told the Courier the scheme could transform an area reeling from the closure of the ExxonMobil site in Mossmorden earlier this year. The 25-hectare development named Cato would dwarf the neighbouring village of Ochtertool between Kirkcaldy and Cowdenbeath.
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6: Cloudy before becoming brighter with some sunny spells, but rain showers throughout the day. Highs of 17. I'm Shauna Skinner. 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

0: Benson Boone on Original 106, which I still think sounds like a kind of biscuits, doesn't it? It's like a bourbon.
1: I feel it's in the same place as Viscounts. Do they still make them?
0: I don't know that they do. Viscount was always one of those biscuits that people would assume you would really like, and then you didn't really. It was a sort of, do you want a Viscount? You think, oh, well, I'll have one if you're offering.
1: Right. It is a badly described movie for the Dinger Thinger. Here we go. A child keeps introducing his psychologist to people who never acknowledge him, and somehow it takes the professional ages to notice a pattern.
0: Okay. This is a brilliant film again that I've not seen for a very long time. WhatsApp us 01592 757 757.
1: 81400 on the text, start your message with the word original.
0: Look, you know all this drill already. The travel is up next.
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9: Good morning, Vicky here with your update. So far for your Thursday, we're seeing a little bit of a wet start, so please take extra care with some surface water out and about. But otherwise, the Queens Ferry crossing yet to build, no delays at all heading over towards Edinburgh at Queens Ferry Road or the M9 exit slip road. Back to the A92, still to build in the usual spots. The A915 works towards St Andrews, all running issue-free, both north and southbound. Dundee, Kingsway, Forfar, Swallow roundabout yet to build, and Perth looking issue-free as well, through the M90 at the Broxton roundabout and down to the M90 at Glenfarg, all clear. If you spot any problems, call the Original 106 Jam Buster line on 01592 85 44 66.

threatened and held in harsh conditions during 5 days of Israeli detention during a humanitarian mission. It looks as though St Andrews is about to gain an £80 million luxury hotel. The Scotsman Group aims to transform the former Gibson House care home into a hospitality setting, with the plans approved by just one vote. And a controversial AI centre planned near Ochtertool could start being built as early as 2027. The plans have prompted objections due to the grand nature of the 25-hectare development.

0: Cammy Barnes and Highland Runaway on Original 106. We're live for Breakfast Thursday morning. It's the 4th of June today.
1: Dinger Thinger recap, it's a badly described movie. A child keeps introducing his psychologist to people who never acknowledge him, and somehow it takes the professional ages to notice a pattern.
0: So what's the script? 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
7: Good morning, Vicky here with your update, starting with the Queensferry crossing. Still no delays at all heading over towards Edinburgh. Lovely and light as well, still for the M9 exit slip road at Newbridge. Just volume of traffic, but not going to hold you up. Back to the A985 Recytic and Carden Bridge, all clear. We do have roadworks. This is on Howbeath Road at Appin Crescent in Dunfermline. Likely to get quite slow there, but so far coping. A92 yet to build in the usual spots, and up to Dundee, Kingsway and Forfar, just volume of traffic, as well as through Perth at the Inveraman roundabout. We're seeing no delays on the A9 at all south towards Perth city centre. If you spot any problems, call the original 106 Jam Buster line on 01592 85 44 66.

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4: 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First up, though, answer to the dinger thinger and a voice note floods in.
5: 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Hello, Vanessa.
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6: Morning.
5: Badly described movie of the day. I see dead people. The Sixth Sense. The only one that it really sounds like to me. I'll speak to you later. Bye-bye.
4: Thanking you. Absolutely correct on that one this morning.
6: Morning to Kevin Rocks. Morning, Dave and Vanessa, is the answer to the zinger. The Sixth Sense, correct answer.
4: Yeah, Rosalind spot on with this as well. Hi to Ian McMurchie, to Donnie McCallum as well, who's spot on with this. Oh, nice work.
6: Excellent work. We'll be back tomorrow.
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7: A St Andrews University academic says he suffered beatings, threats, overcrowded detention conditions and mistreatment during 5 days in Israeli custody. Dr. Antonis Vadras told the Courier he was one of hundreds of pro-Palestinian activists taking part in a flotilla mission aiming to challenge Israel's blockade of and provide aid to Gaza, which set off from Turkey on the 14th of May. Israel strongly rejects the allegations. An £80 million Scotsman Group hotel has been approved for St Andrews by just one vote. The operator plans to transform the former Gibson House care home into a world-class hospitality venue with 96 bedrooms. However, the plans hinge on the signing of a legal agreement to ensure the hotel has off-site valet parking. Historic Environment Scotland, St Andrews Community Council and the Fife Council's own Transportation and Built Heritage Services have all objected to the proposal, which Councillor David McDermott says should be a red flag.
8: The importance of St Andrews to me is absolutely paramount, so therefore the building should be relevant to where it is. And I'm looking at this and I'm thinking, no, it's no.
7: The First Minister has been asked for an urgent update on the SNP's promise of £3 million to help kickstart a ferry between Rosyth and Dunkirk in France. In April, the party pledged to match UK government funding to help the long-awaited project sail closer to fruition. But Labour MP for Dunfermline, Graeme Downey, worries the vague promise risks delaying the voyage with commercial talks ongoing and fears over when the money will be available. The chief executive of the group behind the controversial £5 billion AI data centre in Fife says it could transform the area who have been left behind following the closure of ExxonMobil's site at Moss Modern. It's being planned near Auchter Tool, with Mark Wilson also claiming construction could start as early as 2027. The community council there has been vocal in objecting proposals, as has Action to Protect Rural Scotland, after the application to Fife Council was published last week.
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3: 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Driving down the cost of motoring.
7: Cloudy before becoming brighter with some sunny spells, but rain showers throughout the day. Highs of 17. I'm Shauna Skinner. You're up to date on Original 106.

0: and Joshua Moroder on Original 106 together in Electric Dreams for breakfast. So I mentioned a minute ago that I bought a new car. I mean, I say it's new, it's 20 years
1: new
0: old.
1: New to you?
0: Yes. And it was 900 quid. I'm quite delighted about that because any car that you buy now that isn't just a big ball of rust for 900 quid is a win in my book.
1: I think you're looking at about $2,000 for an okay car.
0: Yeah, yeah.
1: If you're going secondhand, cheapest thing you can find.
0: So this one is nice. But anyway, we did the whole thing where you've got to pay for said car. And it's the first time I've ever not... Because I always buy cars at like 500 quid or a grand. I am that kind of a guy. I'm always driving a rock bottom car. Have you ever seen me out and about? It's always in something that is... I am always the last owner.
1: That's true, actually.
0: But here, it's the first time I ever thought, I need to go to the cash line, I need to take out a wedge of cash to give the guy. Mm. And then I thought, does anyone actually do that now? So I didn't. And when I got there, I said, bank transfer, okay? And he went, yup. But then it's the squeaky bum time of putting in his number. Mm-hmm. And watch, he's standing with his phone, I'm standing with my phone. And you're trying to, you're like, are you sure? Is this absolutely right?
1: Is this definitely okay? Going to your account?
0: Definitely, because the disaster scenario is you're transferring, and okay, it's, you know, it's slightly less than a grand, but it's still a lot of money. And then he goes, oh, it's not arrived.
1: Yeah.
0: Horrible.
1: But it was fine.
0: It was all okay.
1: I love that you used to always be very, that guy in his long leather fur coat, car salesman guy on the telly about it with your big wad of cash.
0: Well, it's also so you can knock money off, isn't it? Because if you stand there and you whip your wedge out, then you go, well, I could see my way to giving you insert a lot less than you're asking.
1: Right.
0: And you're like, here it is, lovely money.
1: You're the guy that I see on every one of these fixer-upper car programmes. I love it. Zed China is the other guy. You're the other guy.
0: Oh, great.
1: Whatever his name is.
0: Right, travel's on the way. We'll get you up to date next.
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20: Good morning, Vicky here with your update. The Queensferry crossing, there is some busy but moving traffic on the bridge just from Ferry Toll, but otherwise looking pretty good across the M90. Queensferry Road, though, picked up at Barnton Junction and the M9 exit slip road. That whole slip now queuing. Please do avoid or leave plenty of time there. Now, elsewhere, back to the A92 and 5, the Red House Bankhead and Preston roundabouts issue free. We are seeing a little bit of traffic on Standing Stane, though, towards the Gallatin roundabout and the A915 towards St Andrews due to ongoing road works from Cairns Mill Caravan Park. Now over towards Perth, we've got Fryerton Bridge all clear, both approaches. Traffic on the A90 over to Inchtua and Longforgan clear, and Dundee at Swallow roundabout busy but moving. If you spot any problems, call the original 106 Jambuster line on 01592 85 44 66.

0: on what we have officially decided is Manky Thursday, because it's horrible outside. 4th of June today, four away from 1K is on the way in a bit, and after five 3 out of 4s in a row yesterday, we got...
1: 0 out of 4.
0: Zero.
1: Wow. The guesses were good. They just didn't match with Meg yesterday.
0: All of the guesses were good on both sides, actually. It just didn't.
1: They didn't line up. So Meg is who you're matching with. We'll be back to that and chat about 4 away from 1K shortly. Sports news is to come up as well after your news headlines at 7:30.
2: A St Andrews academic is claiming he was threatened and held in harsh conditions during 5 days of Israeli detention during a humanitarian mission. It looks as though St Andrews is about to gain an £80 million luxury hotel. The Scotsman Group aims to transform the former Gibson House care home into a hospitality setting, with the plans approved by just one vote. And a controversial AI centre planned near Ochtertool could start being built as early as 2027. The plans have prompted objections due to the grand nature of the 25-hectare development.
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2: Last season was a memorable one for Dunfermline Athletic for multiple reasons, and a club record players were involved in the action. Despite the ultimate disappointment, the run to the Scottish Cup final is likely to be unforgettable for the squad, staff and supporters alike. Victories over Premiership trio Hibernian, Aberdeen and Falkirk were undoubted highlights. However, the Cup exploits, as well as the postponements for international call-ups, did lead to fixture congestion and a grueling schedule. And that, as well as injuries and squad departures, contributed to a record number of players being used by Neil Lennon across the campaign. The Pars fielded an incredible 38 different players in all competitions. You're up to date on Original 106.

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1: Buy your travel money from the nation's favourite foreign exchange provider.
2: Okay, here we go then. Four away from 1K. Four questions we've put to our Meg, who does the Saturday afternoon show, that we're going to put to you as well.
3: Yes, so your job is to answer those four questions. What you think might be the top answer to those? Meg has been asked to do the same thing. Hopefully you'll hit on the same top answers four times and win.
2: That's the plan. What I would say is for these four questions, Meg fired out answers very quickly. So sometimes when we do a recording, she'll sit and, as we all do, go, oh.
3: What would be the most popular answer to
2: that
3: one?
2: But for these four, she went, yep, I've got an answer to that, and that, straight away. So, is that a good thing?
3: Okay. Has she thought it through? Don't know. Okay, but so far we've had reasonable sort of three out of fours apart from yesterday. Mm. So, look, if you want to give it a go, the first question is name a noisy household item.
2: So, yeah, that's question number one of four. If you fancy giving it a bash this morning, you know the number. Go on, do it. 01592 757 757. You've got absolutely nothing to lose and potentially £1,000 to gain.
3: Fact of the day.
2: This blew my mind. It's a minor fact, but I can't believe I didn't know this. Horses only breathe through their nostrils and not through their mouth at all.
3: I didn't know that.
2: You'll never see.
3: And I had a horse.
2: You don't see them with their mouth open because they're not doing that thing of going.
3: They're not a mouth breather.
2: They're not terrible when they get a cold, though, isn't it?
3: Oh.
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16: Good morning, Vicky here with your update. Now, the Queens Ferry crossing, we're still seeing delays from Ferry Toll on the M90 heading over towards Edinburgh. Not too bad, but once you're over to Edinburgh, we do have a breakdown on the bypass at Hermiston, affecting things on the M8 and then leaking back onto the M9 exit slip road and main carriageway. A very busy one. Please do avoid if you can. Now, Queens Ferry Road at the Bunton Junction, just your usual delays. Back to Fife, we do have in Dunfermline, Howbeath and Lynburn Road, just by the lights near the hospital, slow. And the A92 at the Red House, Bankhead and Preston roundabouts, just busy but moving. A915 works towards St Andrews, queued up towards Perth, the Broxton, Inveramond roundabouts have picked up now, and Swallow and Mykirk roundabouts in Dundee. If you spot any problems, call the original 106 Jam Buster line on 01592 85 44 66.

0: Take That Shine on Original 106. So no joy on Four Away from 1K. By the way, just to prove that Meg did say Ant and Dec.
1: Ant and Dec.
0: There you go. There it is. That was the famous duo.
2: Yes, it was. Not a washing machine. Our mistake.
0: There you go. Right, your news is on the way at 8 o'clock. And Child's Play again this morning. 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
6: A St Andrews academic alleges he was beaten, threatened and held in harsh conditions during 5 days of Israeli detention after a Gaza-bound aid flotilla was intercepted at sea. Dr. Antonis Vadris was among hundreds of pro-Palestinian activists from 45 countries taking part in the civilian maritime mission aimed at challenging Israel's blockade of Gaza. The university court member and geography readers described what he says was his experience when speaking to the Courier. Israel strongly rejects the allegations. The Scotsman's Group's bid to open an £80 million luxury hotel in St Andrews has been approved by just one vote. The operator plans to transform the former Gibson House care home into a world-class hospitality venue. However, the consent hinges on the signing of a legal agreement to ensure the Town Centre Hotel has off-site valet parking. St Andrews councillor Anne Verner moved for refusal and says she has an issue around transportation.
7: Parking really frightens the hell out of me as a local. And for the owner to say that he could promise elsewhere, I mean, he could promise what he wants, but he can't really guarantee that he could provide that.
6: John Swinney has been asked to provide an urgent update on his party's £3 million election pledge to help establish a Rosyth to Dunkirk ferry. The SNP promised in April to match UK government funding in a bid to help the long-awaited project take a further step towards fruition. However, Dunfermline Labour MP Graeme Downey fears the vague nature of the pledge. The MP has now written to the First Minister requesting clarity. The man behind a controversial £5 million AI data centre planned for the Fife countryside says construction could begin as early as 2027. Chief Executive of LIL Group Mark Wilson told the Courier the scheme could transform an area reeling from the closure of the ExxonMobil site in Mossmorden earlier this year. The 25-hectare development named Cattle would dwarf the neighbouring village of Ochtertool between Kirkcaldy and Cowdenbeath.
5: Original 106 Business Update.
3: Helping you navigate rising fuel prices and the cost of living with the latest local lifestyle news that affects you.
5: Original 106.
6: Aldi remained the UK's cheapest supermarket last month. The consumer champion, which has analysed prices at eight of Britain's biggest food stores, it found that it held off a fierce challenge from rival Lidl by just £2.28. Asda, Tesco, Morrisons, Sainsbury's and Ocado followed. Waitrose was once again the most expensive place to shop.
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5: 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Driving down the cost of motoring.
6: Cloudy before becoming brighter with some sunny spells, but rain showers throughout the day. Highs of 17. I'm Shauna Skinner. You're up to date on Original 106.

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1: Lovely. Cora is from Dunnikier Primary, and her first clue is this.
0: You can make a ball out of it.
2: Right, so what can you make a ball out of? To the phones, original, who's that?
3: Oh, I'm in David, James.
2: Oh, James, what are you doing with your Mankey Thursday?
3: Oh, just on my way out with the dogs again.
2: Right, okay. Wet dog, it's the worst smell in the world.
3: Oh, it's going to be special when there's two of them, two Labradors that like to run in and out of ringing off them.
2: Double wet dog. Oh, pff. Right, okay, let's hope we can improve your morning with the membership on Shell's Play this morning. What do you reckon the answer is?
3: Is it plasticine?
2: Make a wee ball out of it.
1: You can make a wee ball out of it. Mm-hmm. You can with plasticine.
2: Mm-hmm.
1: Can't give you plasticine, I'm sorry.
2: Oh, not right.
1: Thanks for the guess.
3: Thank you, bye.
1: Bye-bye.
2: Was it just me that was a kid and eventually all your plasticine would end up brown because you
1: mix it all together?
2: And then the only
1: you?
2: Thing you could make was morph. I'm like, it's morph again.
1: Maybe that's how morph came to be.
2: Probably.
1: Somebody was like, oh, we'll make. All right, we didn't get it on clue one. We're on to clue two.
0: If you put things on a wall.
2: Right, so.
0: You can make a ball out of it.
2: And.
0: If you put things on a wall.
1: I think you've got it from clue two. So that's a racket, sport, or junior activity, plus two family swims.
2: Decent prize. Fancy it. 01592 757 757. Win the glory and the prize this morning.
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5: A St Andrews academic is claiming he was threatened and held in harsh conditions during 5 days of Israeli detention during a humanitarian mission. It looks as though St Andrews is about to gain an £80 million luxury hotel. The Scotsman Group aims to transform the former Gibson House care home into a hospitality setting, with the plans approved by just one vote. And a controversial AI centre planned near Ochtertool could start being built as early as 2027. The plans have prompted objections due to the grand nature of the 25-hectare development.
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5: Last season was a memorable one for Dunfermline Athletic for multiple reasons, and a club record players were involved in the action. Despite the ultimate disappointment, the run to the Scottish Cup final is likely to be unforgettable for the squad, staff and supporters alike. Victories over Premiership trio Hibernian, Aberdeen and Falkirk were undoubted highlights. However, the Cup exploits, as well as the postponements for international call-ups, did lead to fixture congestion and a grueling schedule. And that, as well as injuries and squad departures, contributed to a record number of players being used by Neil Lennon across the campaign. The Pars fielded an incredible 38 different players in all competitions. You're up to date on Original 106.

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0: Right, it's a Clue 2 situation this morning with our guest pupil.
2: Good morning, Dave and Vanessa. My name is Cora.
0: Cora has said...
2: You can make a ball out of it.
0: And then...
2: It's to put things on a wall.
3: Okay. What could it be to the phones we go?
0: Morning, Original. Who's this?
4: Hi, Dave. It's Nikki.
0: Morning, Nikki. How is your Thursday going so far?
4: Fine, thank you.
0: Excellent. What's the plans?
4: I'm just at my daughter's horse again.
0: You're back at the daughter's horse. I found out this morning on Fact of the Day that horses only breathe through their nose, they never breathe through their mouth, and my mind was blown by that. Did you know that as a horse person?
4: I didn't know that. I know they can't be sick.
3: I knew that. That's what I thought of too. They can't be sick. Yeah, they've got to be very careful.
0: No mouth breathing, No being sick.
3: No being sick, yeah. So are you at your daughter's horse because your daughter's busy and you're away dealing with horsey things?
4: I mean, she's just finished school now. She's just finished all her exams. But I tended to do the horse in the morning and she'd do all the riding part. I did all the exciting part.
3: You're like, rog on, rug off, out in the field, back in, food.
4: Yeah.
3: And then she gets all the fun.
4: Poop.
0: Charming.
4: Oh, yeah.
3: And the poop. Yeah.
0: Charming. Lovely. Right. What's your thoughts on Child's Play this morning?
4: I'm thinking blue tack.
3: You're thinking right! That is a right answer!
0: Yes, Nikki!
3: Yay! Brilliant. Well done. So you get to choose between a racket sport or a junior activity. What would you like out of those two?
4: Oh, I think racket sport.
3: Brilliant. And that also comes with two family swims as well. So that's your prize sorted. Ooh. Stick on the line and we'll get your details.
4: Lovely, thank you ever so much.
3: Well done.
0: Yeah, blue tack it was. Well done.
3: Yes.
0: That was the answer. Clue three was going to be...
2: It's blue and it's sticky.
0: It's blue and it's sticky.
3: Yeah, excellent. Blue tack was the answer.
0: I would love to have heard what the guesses were for that if it was clue one. It's blue and it's sticky. Right, what have you got for us? Okay, Dua Lipa, let's get Houdini on. It's Original 106.

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0: Your tongue rests on the roof of your mouth, not the base. And you're checking.
1: Of course.
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8: So, yesterday started off dreich and stayed mainly dreich. 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Dreich followed by more dreich. And tomorrow will be dreicher than usual. 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
18: Good morning, Vicky here with your update. Starting with a coal road through Dunfermline at the back of the Glen, we've got a four-vehicle accident. It's a very busy route there this morning. Please avoid, if you possibly can, lots of delays and built-up traffic. Now, we are also getting reports of London Links that there's an oil spillage. Largo Road at Mercury Motors, so may cause some issues. A92, Red House roundabout queued. We've got the Gallatin roundabout slowing with staying traffic stop-start here. And the M90 at Glenfarg queued, as well as works at Kaslogi through Cooper and also also the A915 at St Andrews. Good news, that breakdown at Kingsway East has been and gone from Old Glams Road, but traffic's still busy in Dundee and Perth at the Broxton in Raymond roundabout slowing. Heading over to Edinburgh, that breakdown at Hermiston's been and gone as well, but congestion severely remains from Uphall on the M8 and the M9 exit slip road. If you spot any problems, call the original 106 Jam Buster line on 01592 85 44 66.

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8: A St Andrews University academic says he suffered beatings, threats, overcrowded detention conditions and mistreatment during 5 days in Israeli custody. Dr. Antonis Vadras told the Courier he was one of hundreds of pro-Palestinian activists taking part in a flotilla mission aiming to challenge Israel's blockade of and provide aid to Gaza, which set off from Turkey on the 14th of May. Israel strongly rejects the allegations. An £80 million Scotsman Group hotel has been approved for St Andrews by just one vote. The operator plans to transform the former Gibson House care home into a world-class hospitality venue with 96 bedrooms. However, the plans hinge on the signing of a legal agreement to ensure the hotel has off-site valet parking. Historic Environment Scotland, St Andrews Community Council and the Fife Council's own Transportation and Built Heritage Services have all objected to the proposal, which Councillor David McDermott says should be a red flag.
9: The importance of St Andrews to me is absolutely paramount, so therefore the building should be relevant to where it is. And I'm looking at this and I'm thinking, no, it's no.
8: The First Minister has been asked for an urgent update on the SNP's promise of £3 million to help kickstart a ferry between Rosyth and Dunkirk in France. In April, the party pledged to match UK government funding to help the long-awaited project sail closer to fruition. But Labour MP for Dunfermline, Graham Downey, worries the vague promise risks delaying the voyage with commercial talks ongoing and fears over when the money will be available. The chief executive of the group behind the controversial £5 billion AI data centre in Fife says it could transform the area who have been left behind following the closure of ExxonMobil's site at Moss Modern. It's being planned near Ochtertool, with Mark Wilson also claiming construction could start as early as 2027. The community council there has been vocal in objecting proposals, as has Action to Protect Rural Scotland, after the application to Fife Council was published last week.
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4: Helping you navigate rising fuel prices and the cost of living with the latest local lifestyle news that affects you.
7: Original 106.
8: Aldi remained the UK's cheapest supermarket last month. The consumer champion, which has analysed prices at eight of Britain's biggest food stores, it found that it held off a fierce challenge from rival Lidl by just £2.28. Asda, Tesco, Morrisons, Sainsbury's and Ocado followed. Waitrose was once again the most expensive place to shop.
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8: Cloudy before becoming brighter with some sunny spells but rain showers throughout the day. Highs of 17. I'm Shauna Skinner. 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

0: You want a Mackay?
1: Original 106 morning. We're live from Fife. It's Dave and Vanessa for what we are officially calling Manky Thursday Breakfast.
2: Yes. Now, the council often gets a bad rap. We will usually talk about stuff that's annoyed us that the council's done. And let's be honest, we do usually point at the things that annoy us. So it's only fair that we talk about the thing that they've done, one of the things they've done recently that's really nice.
1: Okay.
2: I'm sure they do lots of nice things, by the way, but here's one that is really nice. And it's to do with West Weems. So there's around 26 houses. They're owned by a private sort of housing company. And they said, I think at the end of last year, we're going to sell your houses from under you. Oh, people have been there for years.
1: It's a nightmare scenario when you rent privately, isn't it? We're selling a house and you now have to find new digs.
2: Digs. And obviously it's difficult, isn't it? Particularly at the price they were probably paying. So the council have worked with the Scottish Government and decided, right, we're going to find the money and we're going to buy those 26 houses. You will still get to be in said house and you will get it at the sort of council housing rent level. And that puts more stock back into Fife. And those people still have their houses. And I think that's a nice thing that we should shout about.
1: We are giving applause to the council, which we never do.
2: Yes.
1: So this is a good thing. Actually, the other point in this as well is that the rent under the council will be cheaper.
2: Exactly.
1: Than the private landlord. So, well, this is a heartwarming, nice story from the council.
2: It's heartwarming, isn't it?
1: Isn't it?
2: So, yeah. Well done, the council, and I'm glad the people have got, what a relief that'll be for them.
1: Massively. And there you go, there's something to cheer up your Manky Thursday.

0: Rosé APT on Original 106. That won the Global Single of the Year Award for 2025.
1: Ooh.
0: That's quite the gong, isn't it?
1: Isn't it? Yeah.
0: Global Single of the Year.
1: Global. I mean, it's a good tune.
0: I mean, it's a great tune.
1: Yeah.
0: Your travel's on the way. We'll get you up to date next.
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17: Good morning, Vicky here with your update. Starting with the Coal Road, there has been a four-vehicle accident. This is in Dunfermline, just at the back of the Glen. It's caused lots of issues this morning. I'm seeing now two vehicles are remaining within that accident congestion, so looking like it's starting to improve. The M90 Queensferry crossing, absolutely fine. And to Kakodi, we're also getting reports that just by the White Heather at Hayfield Road and Hendry Road, there's been an accident at the roundabout, so southbound a little bit busy. A92 at the Red House roundabout, just volume of traffic. We're We're also seeing roadwork congestion continuing on the A915 towards St Andrews, Carslogie Road at Cooper and the M90 at Glenfarg. Perth at the Environment Roundabout, we're seeing some just busy but moving traffic. All eased off now though through Dundee at Kingsway following an earlier breakdown, and back over towards Edinburgh over the Queens Ferry crossing. The M9 exit slip road remains very slow, not helped by that earlier breakdown at the bypass, but that's been and gotten. If you spot any problems, call the original 106 Jam Buster line on 01592 85 44 66.

0: a crush on original. You might remember when that song came out. She was gorgeous. And she still is. She looks the same. She's one of these really annoying people that seems to have spent 30 years in a hyperbaric chamber. Yeah. She's 51 now and still looks about 25.
1: She's welcome to come along to Decadance, the over 30s dance event. Look, as I said, it's on the 18th of July. The last one in St Andrews sold out just at the weekend there, so that was a blast. That was at the Physician. This one's at O'Connell's, £9 to get in. Get your Prosecco included. So O'Connell's in Kirkcaldy. And you can go to Facebook and see all the videos that show you what's about. Decadance 30s, Facebook.
0: Is that the plugs done for this morning?
1: Yeah.
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17: Good morning, Vicky here with your update. Major issues for Dunfermline at Old Coal Road due to an ongoing four-vehicle accident. Then we're getting reports that possibly the lights are not working as well. So lots of ongoing issues. Police are on scene. Please avoid if you can. This is at the back of Pitt and Creef Park, affecting William Street and Carnegie Drive. Now, over to the A92, all cleared off in the usual spots. Just works to the A915 at St Andrews and Cars Logie Road at Cooper, all busy. And then heading for Perth, the Environment Roundabout, a little bit sluggish. We do have some delays at the Tay Road Bridge North due to ongoing roadworks at the A92. But over to Edinburgh, if you're heading for the Queens Ferry Crossing, no traffic, just delays on the M9 Exit Slip Road and M8 following an earlier breakdown. If you spot any problems, call the original 106 Jam Buster line on 01592 85 44 66.

0: Original 106, we're live from Fife for Thursday morning breakfast. We'll be off ski shortly and Martin takes over. But look, we've got to mention that on tomorrow's show, we get our second winner of Bridie Friday.
1: Bridie Friday's with Stephen's The Bakers, and you can win £200 of Stephen's goodies to give to, well, whoever you want, all to yourself. You give them to your workplace, whatever you like. But the way you do it is you register online at original106.co.uk, and tomorrow we'll be phoning somebody up when you get that phone call. Answer. And you don't have to say it right at the beginning, but do make sure at some point you say, thank God it's Bridie Friday.
0: There you go, job done. And we'll give you £200 worth of vouchers to spend wherever you want. I mean, you might want to spend them at the drive-through Stevens on Turpie Road in Leven. It's just at the entrance to the Aldi car park. So there you stare in your car. Not stare in your car. Stay in your car, put the window down, and they hand you your hot soup or your macaroni pie or your custom-made roll right there and then.
1: I like the idea of going through the drive-through with your £200. Just open the boot. Put it in there.
0: Do it. Look, check it out. It's on original106.co.uk and make sure you're winner number two on Bridie Friday at Original 106.

0: Dean, Man I Need on Original 106, which to me is the start of a sentence. Man I Need the Toilet.
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0: Man I Need to watch Clarkson's Farm
1: yes.
0: on Amazon Prime.
1: Recommend.
0: Yeah. So that's what I think. Look, anyway, it's time up from us. Martin is on the way next. He's going to be looking after you with your top 10 at 10. Two mystery years and two chances for glory.
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15: A St Andrews academic is telling of his ordeal after being captured for 5 days in an Israeli detention. Dr. Antonis Vadras tells the Courier he was held in harsh conditions and was beaten and threatened after his aid flotilla was seized. The 43-year-old was part of a humanitarian mission to provide aid to Gaza. Israel denies his claims. The alleged boss of one of Scotland's largest gangs, Stephen Lyons, is due to appear in court in Amsterdam later. He's wanted over his involvement in an alleged criminal network linked to drug trafficking and money laundering across Europe, the Middle East and Asia. Sky Scotland correspondent Conor Gillies has more.
16: Spanish investigators claim the Lyons crime clan moved millions through shell companies, cryptocurrency, luxury assets and international drug routes. Sources say they are one of the biggest players in European organised crime.
15: The man behind the £5 billion data centre planned for the countryside claims it could bring the region a new lease of life. ILI Group are behind the development named Cato, which would be situated between Cowdenbeath and Kirkcaldy. Their chief executive, Mark Wilson, says the location of existing infrastructure makes the area a huge draw. Edinburgh's Festival Fringe programme has been launched, with organisers saying this year will focus on artificial intelligence, the manosphere and social class. A total of 3,600 shows will take place over 3 weeks, from August the 7th in the Scottish capital. The historic Gilded Balloon TVOT is returning as a venue after a refurbishment.
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15: Light rain showers to continue before easing later with some bright sunny spells, highs of 17. I'm Shona Skinner, you're up to date on Original 106.
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0: Across Fife. It's Original 106 and our daily top 10 at 10. We're on year one. There's Crowded House. And always take the weather with you. From the pages of the Fife edition of The Courier in June of our year, Cooper's dog fouling problems were discussed at length by the community council as signs at Duffus Park were giving very different messages to dog owners. At one entrance, the sign said, no dogs allowed. And at the other end of the park, it was dogs to be kept on a lead. That is confusing. After much debate, which covered options from banning of dogs in all public places to the question of reporting offenders and where owners could and should walk with their animals, members agreed to align signage to advise dog owners to keep their pets on a lead.
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0: Talking Heads, and she was. More songs to jog your memory if you were around in our mystery year. If you weren't, more brilliant songs to enjoy. Full stop coming up. And I will recap the top five singles from this very day, the 4th of June, in our mystery year as well.
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0: Okay, there's your top 10 at 10 for Thursday morning. 1992 on part one, and with Steve Winwood with Higher Love there. Part two saw the songs and all the happenings from the year 1986. Good year that, I would say. Hello to David and Lorraine, thank you for your voice notes. Hi to Mandy, Gary the handyman, Alan the kitchen fitter. Hello to Sharon and Jane as well. Thank you all for your responses and all the ones I don't have time to mention. Another 2 years on our Friday Top 10 at 10 tomorrow morning.
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10: A St Andrews academic is telling of his ordeal after being captured for 5 days in an Israeli detention. Dr. Antonis Vadras tells the Courier he was held in harsh conditions and was beaten and threatened after his aid flotilla was seized. The 43-year-old was part of a humanitarian mission to provide aid to Gaza. Israel denies his claims. The alleged boss of one of Scotland's largest gangs, Stephen Lyons, is due to appear in court in Amsterdam later. He's wanted over his involvement in an alleged criminal network linked to drug trafficking and money laundering across Europe, the Middle East and Asia. Sky Scotland correspondent Conor Gillies has more.
11: Spanish investigators claim the Lyons crime clan moved millions through shell companies, cryptocurrency, luxury assets and international drug routes. Sources say they are one of the biggest players in European organised crime.
10: The man behind the £5 billion data centre planned for the Fife countryside claims it could bring the region a new lease of life. ILI Group are behind the development named Cato, which would be situated between Cowdenbeath and Kirkcaldy. Their chief executive, Mark Wilson, says the location of existing infrastructure makes the area a huge draw. Edinburgh's Festival Fringe programme has been launched, with organisers saying this year will focus on artificial intelligence, the manosphere and social class. A total of 3,600 shows will take place over 3 weeks, from August the 7th in the Scottish capital. The historic Gilded Balloon TV Yacht is returning as a venue after a refurbishment.
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10: Light rain showers to continue before easing later with some bright sunny spells, highs of 17. I'm Shauna Skinner, you're up to date on Original 106.

0: brilliant song from the mid-1990s. Makes me think of a Friday. And remember, tomorrow morning, you choose the tunes, final hour of The Breakfast Show, and again in the afternoon, Feel Good Friday Part 2 with Craig from 4 o'clock. Your choice of tunes, but you better make sure they're good, because we're not going to tolerate any rubbish. We don't play any rubbish songs around these parts. Right, stay there. More of your favourite tunes, brackets, definitely no rubbish, on the way in just a minute.
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Practice Friday today. It's Thursday morning, just about 10 to 12 right now. But proper, actual Friday is tomorrow, one day away. 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If Dave and Vanessa call you tomorrow morning, you've got to answer the phone with thank God it's Bridey Friday. And I still can't say it properly. Come on!

0: It's a script, Hall of Fame, on Original 106, and they will be appearing at a Hall of Fame, otherwise known as an arena, not a million miles away from where you are right now, in November of this year. But yeah, script on Original 106, news and weather on the way next.
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6: There are calls to make parks in Fife safer for women and vulnerable groups. Next week, Dunfermline councillor Aud Boo-Baker Calder is going to ask the city's area committee to form a working group to discuss the issue. Her call for action follows an alleged rape at Pittencreef Park last month and years of people expressing safety concerns. Meanwhile, former Dunfermline councillor Gary Haldane has launched a public petition called Safe in the Glen, calling for CCTV at the park. The Prime Minister has accused Elon Musk of trying to whip up division in the UK over the murder of Henry Novak. The soon-to-be trillionaire owner of X has posted repeatedly about the teenager's murder in Southampton, calling his treatment by police heinous. An investigation's underway after officers handcuffed him as he lay dying last year. Sir Keir Starmer says we should react calmly.
7: We need to also assert who we are as a country, because Musk again has been interfering in our politics in the last few days, trying to whip up division. That is not who we are in Britain. In Britain, we are reasonable, tolerant people.
6: One of Scotland's crime bosses, Stephen Lyons, is due in court over his extradition to Spain from the Netherlands. The 45-year-old is facing charges related to drug trafficking and money laundering. There will be more than 3,500 shows across 258 venues at this year's Edinburgh Fringe Festival. Topics being covered include AI, the manosphere, cults and social class. There will be performers from all over the globe, with 71 countries being represented at the event. It runs from August the 7th until the 31st.
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6: Light rain showers to continue before easing later with some bright sunny spells, highs of 17. I'm Shona Skinner. 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

0: I Feel Like a Woman, there's Shania Twain, who has a new album out. It's called Little Miss Twain. You might have seen her on The One Show last night. I love it when you get big stars like Shania Twain from, well, usually America, coming across to the UK, being put on the chat show sofa like the one on the One Show, and they don't know what's going on. They've got no idea what the format of this show is. Sometimes they get too serious. Sometimes they get too flighty. To be fair, Shania did strike a right balance the other night there, I think. Okay, stay there. More of your favourite tunes for Thursday afternoon on the way on Original in just a minute.
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0: Leanne Rimes, How Do I Live Without You? I must be honest with you, I was a bit disappointed last Friday afternoon after, through the week last week, I was saying to you, please, on my behalf, ask Craig in the afternoon to play the dance remix of How Do I Live. Request it for Feel Good Friday on my behalf. Nobody did.
1: Nobody did.
0: That's all right. It's fine. It's fine. You see, if I ask him to play it, he'll pay no attention, but he'll listen to you. Anyway, I'm seeing this today. Edinburgh Festival Fringe organisers say there has been a notable increase in artists registering from overseas for this year's event in August. That is a good thing. Multicultural, more variety. The programme for the Edinburgh Festival Fringe has been launched, detailing 3,649 shows across 258 venues. Yes, it is quite a busy festival, isn't it? It features shows on topics including artificial intelligence, of course, the manosphere, cults, and social class. There's a total of 53,884 performances between the 7th and the 31st of August this year at the Fringe.

0: alone.
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4: There are calls to make parks in Fife safer for women and vulnerable groups. Next week, Dunfermline Councillor Aud Boubaker-Calder is going to ask the city's area committee to form a working group to discuss the issue. Her call for action follows an alleged rape at Pittencreeve Park last month and years of people expressing safety concerns. Meanwhile, former Dunfermline Councillor Gary Haldane has launched a public petition called Safe in the Glen, calling for CCTV at the park. The Prime Minister has accused Elon Musk of trying to whip up division in the UK over the murder of Henry Novak. The soon-to-be trillionaire owner of X has posted repeatedly about the teenager's murder in Southampton, calling his treatment by police heinous. An investigation's underway after officers handcuffed him as he lay dying last year. Sir Keir Starmer says we should react calmly.
5: We need to also assert who we are as a country, because Musk again has been interfering in our politics in the last few days, trying to whip up division. That is not who we are in Britain. In Britain, we are reasonable, tolerant people.
4: One of Scotland's crime bosses, Stephen Lyons, is due in court over his extradition to Spain from the Netherlands. The 45-year-old is facing charges related to drug trafficking and money laundering. There will be more than 3,500 shows across 258 venues at this year's Edinburgh Fringe Festival. Topics being covered include AI, the manosphere, cults and social class. There will be performers from all over the globe, with 71 countries being represented at the event. It runs from August the 7th until the 31st.
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4: Light rain showers to continue before easing later with some bright sunny spells, highs of 17. I'm Shona Skinner, you're up to date on Original 106.
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1: 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Well, there was a lot of passing going on there, wasn't there?
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1: Half past one, original 106, Christina Aguilera, Genie in a Bottle. And the current song from Olivia Rodrigo just before that, Drop Dead. 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Love that. Here's something else to love. Tomorrow morning with Dave and Vanessa, 200 quid worth of goodies from Stephen's Bakery drive-thru on Turpie Road, Leven. On Thank God It's Bridey Friday. You want to win, register your name and number. You maybe get the call back tomorrow. Do that at original106.co.uk. Entertainment around Fife for tonight at the Rothes Halls, Glenrothes. Phantoms of the Popera is the name of the show. And looking ahead to tomorrow night at the Carnegie Hall in Dunfermline. It's a bit of a 60s feel to the show by the Manfreds. Fancy that. Loads going on. It's Original 106, and here's Go West. We close our eyes

0: A big early springtime hit for Go West. Decades ago. I remember getting the 12-inch version of that, and it was one of those ones best enjoyed at high volumes. For me at the time, usually through a disco PA system. Go West, we close our eyes on Original 106, 24 minutes to 2 now.
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20: Fife parks must be made safer for women and other vulnerable groups. Councillor Ode Bouvaker Calder is calling for action following complaints of women feeling unsafe. The Dunfermline Central representative will submit a motion next week to discuss the issue. It comes after an alleged rape in Pittencrieve Park on the 5th of May. A pro-Palestinian activist in Fife claims he was beaten and stabbed during Israeli detention after an aid flotilla on its way to Gaza was intercepted. Dr. Anthony Sradis, a member of St Andrews University Court, says at one stage during 5 days of detainment, he and others were ordered to kneel for prolonged periods in a confined space. Speaking to Original 106, Dr. Radis explains more about what's happened to them.
21: From the moment we got onto the prison boat, everyone was physically assaulted, basically beaten. I mean, I was on hunger strike, but it wouldn't have really made much of a difference. All they offered us for those 50-odd hours on that boat were just white rolls of bread.
20: The Israel Embassy in London strongly rejects the allegations. Raith Rovers striker Lewis Vaughan has been cleared of assault after being accused of punching a man and leaving him with a fractured skull and permanently deaf in one ear. The 30-year-old claimed the man was being aggressive and he acted in self-defence during the incident in August 2024. CCTV shows the other man shoved him on the neck before the single punch was thrown. The jury took less than half an hour to find him not guilty. And the Open returns to St Andrews next summer and it's now being revealed how much tickets are going to cost. Tickets will cost £40 on day one.
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20: Rain spells and showers, some heavy in the kingdom this afternoon. Highs of 17 Celsius. I'm Sky McCord. You're up to date on Original 106.

Fife's original 106, Ultra Natty and Free, Gracie Abrams, That's So True. How you doing? This is Craig with you for Thursday. Another beautiful day across the kingdom. Well, it might be beautiful where you are, but, you know, 10 minutes later, it'll be absolutely honking. Anyway, I'm here with you. We're here for you with the tunes this afternoon. And this is Bebe Rexha at Original 106.

0: Take that, you're a superstar at Original 106 and all my excitement coming on air today. I forgot to say thank you to Martin Ingram. Yes, thank you, Martin. Back tomorrow. One of the years on the top 10 at 10 tomorrow will be the year that Tupperware closed down. They gave up. Because we just get everything from the takeaway, don't we? And we keep that. Those were the days, weren't they? Back in the 80s, Tupperware was all the rage. Maybe 90s as well. Everyone had a Tupperware party. At least I think that's what it was all about. Everyone got together to buy Tupperware. Wait a minute. Are we sure it was Tupperware?
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0: Across Fife, this is Original 106 Spice Girls and Stop. And remember, tomorrow is Bridey Friday. Almost works. We're teaming up with our friends at Stephen's Bakery drive-through in Leven. 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Now, to celebrate this, we're giving you a chance to win yourself 200 quid worth of Stephen's Bakery vouchers every Friday. 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Okay, got that?
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5: South parks must be made safer for women and other vulnerable groups. Councillor Ode Boubacar called it as calling for action following complaints of women feeling unsafe. The Dunfermline Central representative will submit a motion next week to discuss the issue. It comes after an alleged rape in Pettencreed Park on the 5th of May. A pro-Palestinian activist in Fife claims he was beaten and stabbed during Israeli detention after an aid flotilla on its way to Gaza was intercepted. Dr. Anthony Sradis, a member of St Andrews University Court, says at one stage during 5 days of detainment, he and others were ordered to kneel for prolonged periods in a confined space. Speaking to Original 106, Dr. Sradis explains more about what happened to them.
6: From the moment we got onto the prison boat, everyone was physically assaulted, basically beaten. I mean, I was on hunger strike, but it wouldn't have really made much of a difference. All they offered us for those 50-odd hours on that boat were just white rolls of bread.
5: The Israel Embassy in London strongly rejects the allegations. Raith Rovers striker Lewis Vaughan has been cleared of assault after being accused of punching a man and leaving him with a fractured skull and permanently deaf in one ear. The 30-year-old claimed the man was being aggressive and he acted in self-defence during the incident in August 2024. CCTV shows the other man shoved him on the neck before the single punch was thrown. The jury took less than half an hour to find him not guilty. And the Open returns to St Andrews next summer and it's now being revealed how much tickets are going to cost. Tickets will cost £40 on day one.
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5: Bright spells and showers, some heavy in the kingdom this afternoon. Highs of 17 Celsius. I'm Sky McCord. You're up to date on Original 106.

Ray, Where Is My Husband? Jay McDonald does a very good version of that as well. Go and look it up. All right, let's do the question thing. Your chance to get yourself to Cineworld for free with a couple of tickets. And today's question is this. If you're average, you'll do this 10 times a day. But what is it? Maybe you spend your whole day counting what you're doing. I don't know. If you're average, you'll do this 10 times a day. But what am I on about today? Think you know? Give us a shout. 01592 757 757 is my number. Use that number and get us on WhatsApp as well. Send me a voice note if you like. 81400 if you want to text or use the original 106 app. We'll give you about 30 minutes on this one. If you're average, you'll do this 10 times today. But what is it? Yeah.

0: Heaven 17, Temptation at Original 106. The question thing today, if you're average, you'll do this 10 times today. But what is it? We'll give you some of the wrong answers soon. And we're back next with Shawn Mendes.
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0: Sugar Ray every morning. Brian Adams before that. If you're average, you'll do this 10 times today. What is it? Kate says, is it go for a wee? And she says, maybe I'm not normal. No, Kate. Kate, I can do 10 in a night.
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6: This is Martin with your travel, and we're off to a clear start at the Queen's Ferry crossing. I can see on the Traffic Scotland cameras you're getting a good run in both directions, both north and southbound. Heading back to the Kingdom from Edinburgh, the Queen's Ferry Road busy 5-pound between Davison's Mains and Clermiston Road North. In Dunfermline, Holbeath Road running well between the Asda Dunfermline roundabout and the Sinclair Gardens roundabout. In Kirkcaldy, Dunnacue Way, a bit sluggish both ways as you're passing Kirkcaldy High School. A92 checks out fine both ways through the Preston, Bankhead and Redhouse roundabouts. In Glenrothes, the Queensway is moving well between Morrison's and the 92. Tayside wide, no problems at the Tay Road Bridge, getting a fairly good run both north and southbound there. In Dundee, Forfar Road looking sluggish southbound as you head from Fintry Park towards the Kingsway. Kingsway West heavy westbound from the Marker roundabout into the Swallow roundabout and then onto the BP filling station at Bullion Field. If you spot any problems on the roads, call the original 106 Jambuster line 01592 854466.

0: Mars, I Just Might. It's Original 106. Right, we'll get Taylor Swift on soon. And if you're getting plagued by, well, birds doing their business everywhere, I might have the solution for you soon.
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10: There are calls for Fife parks to be made safer for women and vulnerable groups. Ode Boubacar Calder is wanting action following complaints and an alleged rape in Pittencreef Park last month. The Dunfermline councillor tells us it comes from her own personal experience.
11: I was living next to the public park, so it's the one going from the train station towards the city centre. And a number of times I was not feeling safe, so it's coming very much from personal experience, but also because I am someone with a disability.
10: A Greek national who teaches at St Andrews University alleges he was beaten and stabbed after a Gaza-bound aid flotilla was intercepted by Israelis at sea. Dr Anthony Svradis says he was stunned by the 5 days of brutality. Speaking to Original 106, the 43-year-old tells us what got him and other detainees through it.
12: We were thinking, we knew that Palestinian prisoners have gone through this and through much worse. And there's this notion of sumud, perseverance or strength. We're inspired by the fact that people have gone through it and we're kind of thinking we own it to them.
10: The Embassy of Israel in London completely rejects the allegations. Faith Rovers striker Lewis Vaughan has been cleared of a street assault which left a man with catastrophic injuries. The 30-year-old claimed he acted in self-defence during the incident in August 2024. A jury took just 30 minutes to find Mr Vaughan not guilty. And ticket prices for the Open at St Andrews have been revealed. They'll cost between £40 and £70 on practice days and £150 to £190 on championship days.
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10: Big spells and showers, some heavy in the kingdom this afternoon. Highs of 17 Celsius. I'm Sky McCord. You're up to date on Original 106.

0: Wham! Club Tropicana at Original 106. That bird scaring device, I'll point out, was not made by Jeremy Clarkson. It's the sort of thing he would. I've just noticed that Clarkson Farm Season 5 has been released yesterday. Why did I not know? So there's 4 episodes available already, and the next episode due out Wednesday, and then Wednesday's after that. So, yep, I guess I know what I'll be doing tonight.
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22: No problems at the Queen's Ferry crossing. You're getting a good run there in both directions, both north and southbound. Heading back to the Kingdom from Edinburgh, the Queen's Ferry Road, busy 5 pound between Davison's Mains and the Barrington. In Dunfermline, Aberdour Road running well between Hospital Hill and Lindburn Road. And Kirkcaldy, Rosslyn Street, busy northbound between the Gallatown Roundabout and the A92. The 92 steady both ways as you go through the Preston Bankhead. and Red House roundabouts. Tayside wide, no problems at the Tay Road Bridge. You're getting a fairly good run both north and southbound there. In Dundee itself, the Kingsway sluggish both ways in towards the Strathmartin roundabout. Forfar Road sluggish southbound at Fintry Park. The Kingsway East and Greendyche Road sluggish in towards the Scott Fife roundabout. The Kingsway West heavy westbound as you head from the Market roundabout in towards the Swallow roundabout and then on to the BP filling station at Bullionfield. A90 flowing fine between Dundee and Perth. If you spot any problems on the roads, call the original 106 Jambuster line 01592 85 44 66.

0: The last to know at original 106, so bright spells and showers this evening. They become less frequent during the evening and clear spells increasing for a time, then more rain later on in the night. A low tonight of 9 degrees. The good news is tomorrow after a wet morning, tomorrow will be dry and bright in the afternoon. Good God. It's original 106, it's 4:31.
1: There are calls to make Fife Park safer for women following an alleged rape last month. A Dunfermline councillor says improvements to CCTV, lighting and pathways in parks should be considered. The SNP plans to recoup the cash embezzled by Peter Murrell. Its former chief executive stole more than £400,000 from party funds, using it for personal items including cars and a £24 egg poacher. And a St Andrews academic alleges he was beaten and stabbed after a Gaza aid flotilla interception.
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1: Wraith Rovers boss De Gea is admitting the club are playing a frustrating waiting game to make new signings. He says he's had offers on the table, but people haven't come back to him, whether it be because of holidays or thinking they can get more money elsewhere. 12 players, including 5 loanies, left Starks Park at the end of last season. He makes his third signing this evening, though. Former Partick star Kyle Turner's penned a 2-year deal. Meanwhile, Dunfermline Athletic launched their season ticket campaign today. They're calling on supporters to be part of it, the same name as the community campaign that brought the city together for last month's Hampden showpiece with Celtic. 16,000 fans followed the team to Glasgow, more than the average 5,500 for home league games. You're up to date on Original 106.

0: Spice Original 106. Is there any fish left on the St Andrews to Anstruther Road? Did you hear about that this morning? That a lorry full of fish got tipped over onto the road. So I'd imagine the seagulls are fairly lively over there. I'm just checking to see who had the lorry with the fish. Oh, it's H.B. Fash. Well, imagine that.
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18: Towards the Croon's Ferry crossing, that's Kingdom Bound traffic on the build-up, sluggish getting onto the crossing. Southbound, you're still getting a good run. Heading back to the Kingdom from Edinburgh, the Croon's Ferry Road, busy 5-pound between Park Grove and the Barnton. In Rosyth, Admiralty Road, busy eastbound between the Crossroads and Admiralty roundabouts. In Dunfermline, Aberdour Road running well between Hospital Hill and Lindburn Road. In Kirkcaldy, Rosslyn Street, heavy northbound between the Gallatin roundabout and the A92. The 92 steady both ways as you go through the Preston, Bankhead and Red House roundabouts. The Standing Stane Road, heavy eastbound as you head from the Borland roundabout through to the Colton and Weems cutoff. Tayside wide, no problems at the Tay Road Bridge. You're getting a fairly good run in both directions there. In Dundee, the Kingsway busy eastbound as you head in towards the Strathmartin roundabout. Finally, the Kingsway West, heavy westbound from the Market roundabout in towards the Swallow roundabout and then onto the BP filling station at Billion Field. If you spot any problems on the roads, call the Original 106 Jambuster line 01592 854466.

0: Tears for Fears shout. And remember, tomorrow if you get a call from Dave and Vanessa, answer the phone. Thank God it's Bridey Friday. You can win with Stephen's Bakery and their drive-thru tomorrow here at Original.
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0: Right, let's crack on with this. It's Thursday, so it's 90s on the Music Mash. We've got four of those 90s tunes needing identified by you in 20 seconds. 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
14: There are calls for Fife parks to be made safer for women and vulnerable groups. Hoad Boubacar called it as wanting action following complaints from other women and after an alleged rape in Pittencrieff Park last month. She'll also submit a motion next week to council to discuss the issue. The Dunfermline councillor tells us it comes from her own personal experience.
15: I was living next to the public park, so it's the one going from the train station towards the city centre. A number of times I was not feeling safe, so it's coming very much from personal experience, but also because I am someone with a disability, so I had to take like a lamp torch to be sure that actually I can see where I'm walking and where I'm putting my feet.
14: The SNP is going to try to recoup the money embezzled by Peter Murrell. Its former chief executive will be sentenced this month after admitting stealing more than £400,000 from party funds. He used the cash to pay for various personal items, including a motorhome part at his mother's Dunfermline home. But he may have illegally claimed back that after creating false invoices to buy it. John Swinney says his party has begun discussions with HMRC on the issue. A Greek national who teaches at St Andrews University alleges he was beaten and stabbed after a Gaza-bound aid flotilla was intercepted by Israelis at sea. Dr. Antonis Radis says he was stunned by the 5 days of brutality that followed. Speaking to Original 106, the 43-year-old tells us what got him and other detainees through it.
16: We were thinking, we knew that Palestinian prisoners have gone through this and through much worse. And there's this notion of sumud, perseverance or strength. We're inspired by the fact that people have gone through it and we're kind of thinking we own it to them.
14: The Embassy of Israel in London completely rejects the allegations. And ticket prices for the Open at St Andrews have been revealed. The town hosts the 155th Open from July 11th to 18th. Tickets will cost between £40 and £70 on practice days and £150 to £190 on championship days. The ballot runs from the 6th to 24th of July.
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14: The former Original Factory Shop in Cooper is going to be turned into a snooker hall. It'll have 7 snooker tables, 9 pool tables, a small bar and a dart zone with 3 lanes, as well as a staffed reception to let people sign in and confirm bookings. There's going to be minimal alterations to the building, according to applicant Jacob Fowler, and no intention to host live music.
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14: Cloud and rain this evening with some clear spells and temperatures dropping down to 10 degrees. I'm Sky McCord. You're up to date on Original 106.

0: Bee Gees, Staying Alive at Original 106. I love when Lee comes on because he does make some interesting noises. There's a few of you when you come on make interesting noises. And then usually when I play back the audio, I'm making interesting noises as well. If we could just isolate all that, it would make a very strange concoction of noise.
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18: Towards the Queens Ferry crossing, that's Kingdom Bound traffic on the build-up, sluggish getting onto the crossing southbound. You're still getting a good run. Heading back to the Kingdom from Edinburgh, the Queens Ferry Road, busy 5-pound between Park Grove and the Barnton. In Rosyth, Admiralty Road, busy eastbound between the Crossroads and Admiralty roundabouts. In Dunfermline, Aberdour Road running well between Hospital Hill and Lindburn Road. In Kirkcaldy, Rosslyn Street, heavy northbound between the Gallatin roundabout and the A92. The 92 steady both ways as you go through the Preston, Bankhead and Red House roundabouts. The Standing Stane Road, heavy eastbound as you head from the Borland roundabout through to the Colton and Weems cutoff. Tayside wide, no problems at the Tay Road Bridge. You're getting a fairly good run in both directions there. In Dundee, the Kingsway busy eastbound as you head in towards the Strathmartin roundabout. Finally, the Kingsway West, heavy westbound from the Market roundabout in towards the Swallow roundabout and then onto the BP filling station at Billion Field. If you spot any problems on the roads, call the original 106 Jambuster line or 1592 85 44 66.

0: OMC and how bizarre. It looks like the worst of the weather shifted for now. However, bright spells, showers this evening becoming less frequent. Clear spells will increase for a time from late evening, but then, guess what? More cloud and rain will spread in overnight. A low tonight of 9 degrees. The good news is tomorrow, after a bit of a murky start, it's going to be quite a bright day tomorrow. This is Original 106. It's just gone 5:30.
1: There are calls to make Fife Park safer for women following an alleged rape last month. A Dunfermline councillor says improvements to CCTV, lighting and pathways in parks should be considered. The SNP plans to recoup the cash embezzled by Peter Murrell. Its former chief executive stole more than £400,000 from party funds, using it for personal items including cars and a £24 egg poacher. And a St Andrews academic alleges he was beaten and stabbed after a Gaza aid flotilla interception.
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1: Raith Rovers boss Dougie Emery is admitting the club are playing a frustrating waiting game to make new signings. He says he's had offers on the table, but people haven't come back to him, whether it be because of holidays or thinking they can get more money elsewhere. 12 players, including 5 loanees, left Stark's Park at the end of last season. He makes his third signing this evening, though. Former Partick star Kyle Turner's penned a 2-year deal. Meanwhile, Dunfermline Athletic launched their season ticket campaign today. They're calling on supporters to be part of it. The same name as the community campaign that brought the city together for last month's Hampden showpiece with Celtic. 16,000 fans followed the team to Glasgow, more than the average 5,500 for home league games. You're up to date on Original 106.

0: No, I used to dream about this when I was a little boy. I never thought it would end up this way. Drums. Hey! It's kind of special, right?
1: Yeah. Justin Timberlake, Like I Love You at Original 106. 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Almost works. Anyway, Dave and Vanessa will be phoning someone tomorrow. Make sure you answer the phone saying, thank God, it's Bridey Friday.
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0: Alicia Keys, Girl on Fire. It's Original 106. Right, enjoy your Thursday night. I'll catch you back on air tomorrow. We'll have Feel Good Friday. Lachlan's on the way with Walk the Moon and Ava Max after the latest update at 6.
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4: There are calls for Fife's parks to be made safer for women and vulnerable groups. Oldby backer Calder is wanting action following complaints from other women and after an alleged rape in Pittencrieve Park last month. She'll also submit a motion next week to council to discuss the issue. The Dunfermline councillor tells us it comes from her own personal experience.
5: I was living next to the public park, so it's the one going from the train station towards the city centre. A number of times I was not feeling safe, so it's coming very much from personal experience, but also because I am someone with a disability, so I had to take a lamp torch to be sure that actually I can see where I'm walking and where I'm putting my feet.
4: The SNP is going to try to recoup the money embezzled by Peter Murrell. Its former chief executive will be sentenced this month after admitting stealing more than £400,000 from party funds. He used the cash to pay for various personal items, including a motorhome parked at his mother's Dunfermline home. But he may have illegally claimed back that after creating false invoices to buy it. John Swinney says his party has begun discussions with HMRC on the issue. A Greek national who teaches at St Andrews University alleges he was beaten and stabbed after a Gaza-bound aid flotilla was intercepted by Israelis at sea. Dr Antonis Radis says he was stunned by the 5 days of brutality that followed. Speaking to Original 106, the 43-year-old tells us what got him and other detainees through it.
6: We were thinking, we knew that Palestinian prisoners had gone through this and through much worse. And there's this notion of sumud, perseverance or strength. We're inspired by the fact that people have gone through it, and we're kind of thinking we own it to them.
4: The Embassy of Israel in London completely rejects the allegations. And ticket prices for the Open at St Andrews have been revealed. The town hosts the 155th Open from July 11th to 18th. Tickets will cost between £40 and £70 on practice days and £150 to £190 on championship days. The ballot runs from the 6th to 24th of July.
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4: The former Original Factory shop in Cooper is going to be turned into a snooker hall. It'll have 7 snooker tables, 9 pool tables, a small bar and a dart zone with 3 lanes, as well as a staffed reception to let people sign in and confirm bookings. There's going to be minimal alterations to the building, according to applicant Jacob Fowler, and no intention to host live music.
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4: Cloud and rain this evening with some clear spells and temperatures dropping down to 10 degrees. I'm Sky McCord, you're up to date on Original 106.

0: Texas Black Eyed Boy and Paul Simon at Original 106. 18 minutes past 6 right now. Lachlan here for your Thursday, and Madcon on the way after your latest travel.
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23: Towards the Queen's Ferry crossing, that early Kingdombound congestion we saw has now cleared, so now getting a good run in both directions, both north and southbound. Heading back to the Kingdom from Edinburgh, the Queen's Ferry road still a bit busy, 5-bound between Parkgrove and the Warrington. In Dunfermline, Holbeath Road running well between the Asta Dunfermline roundabout and the Sinclair Gardens roundabout. In Kirkcaldy, Rosslyn Street all cleared up now northbound between the Gallatin roundabout and the A92. The 92 checks out fine both ways as you go through the Preston, Bankhead and Redhurst roundabouts. The Standing Stane Road is eased eastbound as you head from the Borland roundabout through to the Colton and Wains cut-off. Tayside wide, no problems at the Tay Road Bridge, getting a fairly good run there in both directions. In Dundee, the Kingsway is cleared up eastbound as you head from Cleppington Road through to the Strathmartin roundabout. Kingsway West still a bit heavy westbound as you head from the Markert roundabout in towards the Swallow roundabout. If you spot any problems on the roads, call the Original 106 Jambuster line or 1592 85 44 66.

0: Rita Ora on Original 106 for Thursday evening. It's Lachlan here if you're one of the four people who still watches Love Island. I've got bad news for you. Contestant George has quit already. We're only a couple of days into this new series. So they've said he will feature in tonight's episode and then he's gone. They will not show his exit. So that sounds like something's happening. This is always the thing with these shows, right? The drama they don't show you is always more exciting than what makes it onto screen. Should it all become clear in the Insta stories very soon. Right, showers across Fife dying out a bit, heading through the evening. Clouds spreading overnight and a low of 9 degrees. It's 6:30. Pure Sky.
1: There are calls to make Fife Park safer for women following an alleged rape last month. A Dunfermline councillor says improvements to CCTV, lighting and pathways in parks should be considered. The SNP plans to recoup the cash embezzled by Peter Murrell. Its former chief executive stole more than £400,000 from party funds, using it for personal items including cars and a £24 egg poacher. And a St Andrews academic alleges he was beaten and stabbed after a Gaza aid flotilla interception.

0: Rihanna, an Umbrella on Original 106. It's Lachlan here for Thursday the 4th of June. There's 46 days until the Burnt Island Highland Games, 22 days until the East Nuke Festival, 14 days until Toy Story 5 is out, and 2 days until the Two Doors Down ladies are at the Adam Smith Theatre. Exciting stuff. Right, so there, I've got music from Teddy Swims on the way next, right here.
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17: A Dunfermline councillor is calling for improvements to safety in five parks following an alleged rape in Pittencrieff Park last month. Bodesby backer Calder wants a working group to consider measures such as better CCTV lighting and pathways, citing concerns from women who say they feel unsafe. She will submit a motion to council next week to discuss the issue.
18: You don't feel safe as a woman. I mean, you know, when you're reading in Scotland that 40% of women don't want to walk at night because they don't feel safe, there is clearly an issue in terms of how we're making sure that those public spaces are safe.
17: The SNP has confirmed it's going to try and claw back more than £400,000 stolen by its former chief executive. Peter Murrell spent the money on luxury goods, including a motorhome parked at his mother's Dunfermline home, but he may have illegally claimed back VAT after creating false invoices to buy it. He'll be sentenced later this month. During First Minister's questions, John Swinney angrily rejected calls for a probe by MSPs.
19: There could be no higher and more forensic investigation than a police investigation, and I therefore do not support the establishment of a parliamentary inquiry, because we've had an investigation and it convicted somebody for embezzling from my party's funds.
17: A lecturer at St Andrews University says he was beaten, threatened and stabbed while detained by Israeli authorities after an aid flotilla was intercepted en route to Gaza. Dr Anthony Svradis alleges detainees were subjected to harsh treatment during 5 days in custody. He says they were held for 52 hours on a prison boat and, speaking to Original 106, explains what happened when they got off.
20: We're then taken by the prison service, transferred to this prison in the middle of the desert, where we're held for another day, effectively. At one point, there was 30 of us in the prison cell, so we couldn't really breathe.
17: The Embassy of Israel in London strongly rejects the claims. And fans have been banned from taking refillable water bottles into stadiums at the World Cup. Governing body FIFA says the last-minute change will reduce the injury risk to players and spectators, despite concerns about extreme heat.
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16: 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Driving down the cost of motoring.
17: Cloud and rain this evening with some clear spells and temperatures dropping down to 10 degrees. I'm Sky McCord. 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

0: Mark Cohen, Walking in Memphis, and Madonna on Original 106. It's Lachlan here for your Thursday. Oh, bless him, Cockney Darren, who's still not transferred me my cash. My ton, my Gareth Bale, still waiting here. I loved that he came into the studio, right, with his little notebook filled with notes. I was like, what is that, Darren? He said, I don't want to get it wrong. I can't be a Cockney on the ride, yeah, and get my Cockney rhyming slang wrong. Oh, he's written down his little rhymes. I thought they were just born with it. He's obviously not living up to his Del Boy reputation. Right, tonight's Wheel of Fortune's kicking off in the next 10, and music from Avril Lavigne next to Original.
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0: Ken Sims, Too Blind to See It, Katy Perry, and Hot and Cold just ahead of that. 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

0: Ella Henderson and Ghost at Original 106, 20 past 9, a bit cloudy and wet overnight, lows of 9 degrees. Right, Harry Styles on the way soon.
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0: 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New Harry Styles before that, American Girls. Original 106 is the home of the Music Mash at 10 past 5 every weekday. It's back on tomorrow. You could win yourself £250 for naming four singers from the 80s. That's the decade we play with on a Friday. So if the 80s music is your thing, get involved. You can enter at original106.co.uk. You'll be in the draw to play tomorrow for £250. Name the four singers you hear in 20 seconds to win that money. Lee was on today on the 90s edition. His first one to guess was DJ Quicksilver, but I think this was more DJ Leisurely Led.
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Soft Cell and Tainted Love at Original 106. Lewis Capaldi before that. It's Lachlan here. I really need to start Clarkson's Farm when I get home. New season's been out for a couple of days now. I'm already seeing lots of chat about it everywhere. So I need to get involved before I get big spoilers. I have seen Jeremy Clarkson's beard, and that doesn't sit right with me. It's weird.

0: how you feeling?
1: Lizzo at Original 106, Lachlan here. Right, here we are, almost through another week. One more day left. And you know tomorrow evening will be class because we dig out all the big party tunes on a Friday night. If you spent your Friday nights in the 90s and noughties going out to, well, wherever would let you in, then the soundtrack I've got for you tomorrow will bring you right back to those days. I will catch you then, and we'll stick on some George Michael and Anne-Marie after the update at 10.
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12: The top stories this hour. Sir Keir Starmer insists the country must choose unity and progress over division and hatred. The Prime Minister's issued the comment after revealing he was humbled to meet the parents of murdered handcuffed teenager Henry Novak in Downing Street. He says the 18-year-old deserves a legacy that goes beyond this awful tragedy. A driver who hit and killed a teenage boy while targeting e-bike riders has been jailed for life, with a minimum of 30 years. Zulkerman Ahmed was driving down the wrong side of the road when he struck a 16-year-old pedestrian in Darnall in Sheffield last June. The 21-year-old was found guilty of murder. This was him being questioned in police custody.
13: Now, I actually suspect that you don't know Abdullah, but yet he's been killed by your car. Why?
14: No comment.
13: Has he done anything to deserve that?
14: No comment.
13: And why is he dead?
14: No comment.
12: Volodymyr Zelensky has written an open letter taunting his Russian counterpart about the war in Ukraine. He's proposing a face-to-face meeting between him and President Putin. The SNP has confirmed it's going to try and claw back more than £400,000 stolen by its former chief executive. Peter Morrill spent the money on luxury goods, including a motorhome, two cars, video games and a £24 egg poacher. He'll be sentenced later this month. During First Minister's questions, John Swinney angrily rejected growing calls for a probe by MSPs.
0: There can be no higher and more forensic investigation than a police investigation, and I therefore do not support the establishment of a parliamentary inquiry, because we've had an investigation and it convicted somebody for embezzling from my party's funds.
12: England's exams regulator says it's closely monitoring the marking of an A-level maths paper. More than 15,000 people have signed a petition in 24 hours demanding a review. And ex-Bournemouth manager Andoni Areola has taken over as Liverpool's head coach. From Sky News, I'm Daisy Stone.

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